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1: And you will be a program.
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1: But the revelation can show us.
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A friend is a trado drivers no. Monkwachi on why? Aye. Some low do trado. I'm on station. I'm going to Eska. No mulu do ho. Mate. Thank you for another day. Ba enkoko Central Market contractor no oye juma pa o. Hey no offer. Oh Eska sana o mabe kakra chi butu bi. Na music ntio. Ye tia kono di. Oh, yeah, Tiago Radi Ampa. Yeah, no, yeah. None of me was a MC in a Ima Barakisu. Yeah, Henry Julie Echo, a Mkoko, and Price Central Market one. Ah, maybe I'll be judged for our economy market. Of course. Say, Master MPP for Mumba Power, you are Mumba Ima Barakisu contract in BY. Why, you know, me, you know, when you see good, yeah. I don't know what you're saying. I'm not sure what you're saying. I'm not sure what you're saying. Sister, you're saying. 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Ago FM. 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

0: Patro Aminu ka say, o man peni ko UK, wa di o man na seven, sir.
1: Man end, Morris, Babyface.
0: And if you say, bre, yako, say, o man peni, beba, me, and I'm here, gana, man peni.
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0: I come up in my last carriage. My friend Jack is saying, come, Honorable Samola Samoa. I bet if it is honorable, what to say? If I'm not Mr. Bibri, why a magic? Why a magic?
5: Africa money,
0: why a magic?
5: Woman, they were rich, they enjoy. I say,
0: now, Yantia, honorable, I took plans and so.
5: Accountant,
0: also, I am magic.
5: Okay,
0: dancing honorable, tell me, Moon, so I am magic.
5: Now,
0: Miss Ramo, and this is for Munkanja, original minister, and say, a Juman or Bayan, and your one side, a Juman or ye. And your one side, a Juma, and or ye. Muntio, and this is for Namutiano, Mupa Moon recording, come, original minister. Say, Prof, and I can say, a Jumana or ye no. And your one side, Juma. On training some, send your bad time, or who and Tasa, what training some, none enough for you, Gunabo. Now call a nomino. Regional minister, we are bar, treacher with some.
3: Yay!
0: I said, what you might not call one side, Dodo. Oh, yeah, Bibia. Call me, the annoncer, so Yawaha. You don't stop praying.
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3: Yay!
0: Awoje, ko pe o te lo.
7: Oh my God, ma be ka funachi, ma be ka funachi.
3: Yay!
0: See, why the baby o yi?
7: Davi, owusu.
0: Ah, owusu the baby. Ay.
7: Now, oh, you and Chun share them as a moment, Peter.
0: I've been out to me.
7: Oh, that is what you have to me. May my back up, let you,
0: okay.
7: Now, and maybe I'm going to go by a message, and anyhow, why not share them?

0: Mame Frasi da kesi yen koma Dr. Asante kwa u government hospital TBA. 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
1: dabi
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0: okaso be magic.
1: Okay, ne. And then mesh that at once after.
0: Okay, now you're telling catcher.
1: Ampa.
0: Dampa.
1: You're telling catcher, pa. That's why I didn't see some bisa. And here,
0: can you? And so, what's all right?
1: Oh, Uncle, how are you?
0: Ah, sir.
1: Uncle, how are you? And here, kind of what did the dad? Okay, I see.
0: Dampa.
1: Yellow card.

0: General Nyami Adomo,
1: uh-huh.
0: 10th October,
1: uh-huh.
0: Me invite you,
1: uh-huh.
0: Meko Trado SDA Church,
1: uh-huh. October, yeah,
0: yeah, yeah, visitors didn't be Brabes Rai.
1: Oh, meba,
0: only was on penny for
1: meba, meba, meba, meba, meba, meba,
0: meba, meba,
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0: ho oh fine
1: in fact e ye phrase ses mum nan so so ayasem ei afa aye
0: Jag.
1: Me den kind of me call media and they wake a car on that. Me den times 100 you.
0: Sir.
1: Oh, yes. With their bro so.
0: Oh,
1: yeah, bro. So. Oh, that means me calling from my me wife as home. Yeah,
0: how much you schedule school?
1: Yeah, it's got the yanny musical.
0: Nade.
1: Oh, but
0: then you're free, Munk.
1: Oh, there be young cousin and your free.
0: Oh, there
1: be young cousin and your free. Are free, Mum? Now, I say, it's a prayer. Prayer tinting, prayer titia, prayer honey ho. Yeah!

0: Pacho, oh, say MPP for Nicotto Abano.
1: Aha.
0: Yeah, yeah, campaign mancrophobi.
1: Yes, yes.
0: I'm a Marco Viniaba.
1: Umpa.
0: And this is for the no so basso.
1: Aha. And look, I'm a semi visa.
0: Sir.
1: Out your way. Moha by Bia, na professor, lawyer, opotaku. Ever catch him so? Nanuati. Into your per se, a cocasama. A year and price to constituency. Consequency, madam, because a consequence. Oh, a while penna may yet solicit for funds. So, you go campaign. I feel ye, me while Miss Angola say, Professor say, or none a kind. I am liar. That's all bois. Hey!
0: What's the one?
1: Professor say, I am liar. Just a man, I'm kind me bois.
0: Oh,
1: no,
0: I am liar.
1: I say, man, I'm kind me bois.
0: That's not mean okay.
1: It's a campaign part, you say. You go print t-shirts or me abo kagumum. In fact, obet yaka. Yabo kagu.
0: I am a master na okay.
1: Ah, aya there be professor protocols na mi kala fun kan wa se.
0: Okay me abeti eyi.
1: Aha.
0: Me end this.
1: I mean
0: MPP.
1: Ah, e ko apere na ba ko fra mi fra from please.
0: I said yeah.
1: Kwa from Plain South.
0: Ah.
1: On the also or call executive member.
0: Oh, okay.
1: Your friend no Mayebi Godwin.
0: Anyway,
1: or your teacher ni ewa from place south.
0: Emuda.
1: Enti montuma or teacher ni Mayebi Godwin executive member.
0: Na uni mse.
1: Aha.
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0: Enu anu no.
2: Ba chiro mo monte. 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
0: Are you men agbaro? Are you campaign?
1: Just say I'm not working.
0: Why
1: not work out good? Yeah, oh, and in fact, I will say for. I will work out good.
0: Media, what do you want to do? Just say,
1: I'll put the comma work out good. Campaign, pam, my ye. In fact, Sikano, you're work out good. You're work out good. Aha.
0: I was in the park.
1: And oh, I'm patching my pampy bill, my pampy. And TGCP before me. A quadron conum, my family.
0: Now, only move better for me, I'm friendly.
1: Aha, so what do you think of our coma? Share.
0: Says it's Enka say, and Ukraine say, yeah. Me and this in it, I'm a call, price of constituency and communication now.
1: Aha.
0: Send capital about our region.
1: Aha.
0: No, my son called to our national.
1: Aha.
0: And you want more person who could get our region in national.
1: I could be half rose, I tell me.
0: We have a vote.
1: Oh, let's come. Is that in Kakoko now? So,
0: hey, I have you have
1: it. And Kakoko now, so that in Kakoko
0: now. Oh, I tell for every day. Mr. Adam, into Mamu Mamu, I am a radio.
1: Or Tessie Waters.
0: Almost an anno, Obik, I mean, you could be my MPP. Oh, who's your woman? You're so ready.
1: Oh,
0: Uncle,
1: oh, yeah. Ah, Bakubino. Alpha. Eti, Mayebi Godwin.
0: From Plain South.
1: Executive member.
0: Oh, I Montuman.
1: Montuman man.
0: Now, I hear me about a friend of Kwesi Boy.
1: Aha.
0: A friend of Dare Williams.
1: Yes.
0: I don't know. Yeah. NDC 4 Communication Director or Nkokoha.
1: Aha.
0: Also, you see Communication Director.
1: Yeah.
0: Now, San Kobium.
1: Yeah.
0: And Crawford send a pound.
1: And now, but you know, so and in your back on the air comprise and then in your bank, Omache. Hey, only so observe for yeah, two aban, a CSUN BB pan,
0: no crassum,
1: Mahama Yariga, and then in your back, the no op or table one. Sell me a new fool.
0: I'm
1: your new fool. Nancy, I'm your table and your
0: back on talk. Ah, now, I joined in a pony, Niniano.
1: I
0: joined in a pony.
1: Obias be a Obias be a Obias be a Obias be a Obias be a Obias be a Obias be a Obias be a Obias be a Obias be a Obias be a Obias be a Obias be a Obias be a Obias be a Obias be a Obias be a Obias be a Obias be a Obias be a Obias be a Obias be a Obias be a Obias be a Obias be a Obias be a Obias be a Obias be a Obias be a Obias be a Obias be a Obias be a Obias be a Obias be a Obias be a Obias be a Obias be a Obias be a Obias be a Obias be a Obias be a Obias be a Obias be a Obias be a Obias be a Obias be a Obias be a Obias be a Obias be a Obias be a Obias be a Obias be a Obias be a Obias be a Obias be a Obias be a Obias be a Obias be a Obias be a Obias be a Obias be a Obias be a Obias be a Obias be a Obias be a Obias be a Obias be a Obias be a Obias be a Obias be a Obias be a Obias be a Obias be a Obias be a Obias be a Obias be
0: Yes.
1: Yes.
0: Yes.
1: Yes. Yes. Yes. Yes. Yes. Yes. Yes. Yes. Yes. Yes. Yes. Yes. Yes. Yes. Yes. Yes. Yes. Yes. Yes. Yes. Yes. Yes. Yes. Yes.
0: Yes.
1: Yes. Yes. Yes.
0: Yes. Yes. Yes. Yes. Yes. Nipa no be hu se we we there.
1: Ah, kan e kan no
0: kwa no. Ba ko twa ntro sa no dia.
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0: Na ai gamon oba secretary o.
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1: Yeah, yeah.
0: Anti ye tia no NDC for no monto ma am why?
1: Omonto. 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
0: Ana me ka no obi enye obi obi didi eja o.
1: Yes.
0: She say who say this is funny be. Who be say who say dey dey come say. You go so opposition.
1: Ai. 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
0: weekend o weekdays o
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0: nene
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1: 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And Cassandra is in your
0: beach. Like I say.
1: So why
0: are you a hard dream?
1: Why can an old quan will be a dear acquainted man and say, on chance of wrestle?
0: Some monopoly
1: into Sabbath on one or certain sort of. No no na marke ono ade resource ba
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3: 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Give him a nice school in this
4: Ado head. 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
5: 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I'm going to lose Seria Macho 112. Or give Baba, and I've got a repound. Now I have one. Now, why I could work him. I have said, Baba, I'm here in Iowa. We're all really next class of the men. That's all I put around my voice.
0: Why for this? I don't know, and then you find crowd. And you find crowd. But Mammy, come back.
6: Nakado,
0: Casa,
6: or Patagu, continue. I'll put over the good, the enemy can say, oh, that tricks I woman say. Oh, say, I buy wake, I say, Ombe, say, who could invest now? Say, see, and over the conca. Oh, Patagu, a tricks I woman say, say, Uncolani, Nina, and ya, or Muntini, and Sasaka. And see, I was on my head. Almost killed me. Intimidated me, and into my head. Almost said, you must ask me why I can't wait. When I'm trying to do not say English, you can mean the music. That's it.
0: Yeah, that's it. Come on, come back.
7: Make up, open the
0: hood.
7: Then I will go for a few.
0: Okay.
7: Open the hood. I call a walk for a constant hair worry. A can near a good school, which are walk a jaffle. Get no mechanism. I call that yes, a whole phone to be cool, my foie. A poncre, Pierre Marco, and Conquer, and Conquer Diapono. Only soon I drink, only soon you will see. But they are here, only soon. When Timia now, I hope for the time to apport your nephew, a cry, and we have a white dream. A year, being a dance of an abana who are office, and not just the work who see I didn't when he wakes up. And a best near my personal. Then the minion of the piano. Oh, so I was an idea of you are the upper. As an idea, and this as who do be so bad. What a fan, this auntie is after machine come up for Nindy. It's a very young man, pinning for no baby, you know, Ghana, I am home.
0: Yo, without it. 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You produce a sound for Babium. I say, your mom fancy her. I see a time in the court. And Timon person who kept in Yami had mother for a best number, no mother can be. General,
1: that be only, dear, yes, I can be only say, I will for morning enough from Nashie. 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
1: ah brother oh anopai ah say me fra ye bia se na eba
0: oh okay
1: ana o say adne kan ho asem sa
0: ono se ye
1: ana me say o so ye de pa
0: ye beka
1: ye nke beka
0: o ye de body so
1: ye beka
0: brother who to say
1: oh ni ho ye ni ho ye and o so say ye AICO2 Solomon okay. Buama. Okay. Aha. Okay. And Tunisia, that means CO3 or CO4 say, your science term so. AICO2, Solomon Buama. Okay. 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
1: Oh, they'll be sharing and scaring to my say, Miss Senna, how dear. 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
2: Do Sunday see na in the PDR. 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
0: okay, okay.
2: Okay, I be a manager
0: home. 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
2: 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And every 2 minutes, open your eyes. Afe, open your eyes and say BP Mujabuso. And to me, what the BP and Bruso will be here at more than 20 years. One no one goes, ah, I ran in court. Did you ever come to say? baby, we not yada, Mr. William Empire Boston, a drone over here. 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What you mean, can watch him on Quabia? 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What you mean, can Kufuidia, a Gabson Pharmacy, 2002. What you mean, can that's a walk on one part, so a living home hair bar, Timamaket, why and all, a horse will be a biato, a honor. What turn out when TB, I see, I mean, I'm a person, a 0550 6390 37 0550 6390 37 and enu bi aro no mu tiane ama o message no kra e meyie e ba na etwa e ba wa ya se ya ana e ko be 2 years ni wo de man 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
0: and why did you laugh in Tim Pacho? 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
0: Pacho, but my dear, I am, I'm running off. 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
2: panel. 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
0: Aden.
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1: 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Eh holiday si Ghana fo.
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1: 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Aku fo ado de beba, Muhammad de beba. Eh, ken ko jumada.
0: Ali.
1: Ha. Na FM. Na otwia mu na ye Nigeria actor baako. 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
0: Okay.
1: E free mu.
0: Oh wow.
1: Ah, we free ma e ban wa di MFA 84.
0: Oh, anyway, why are they?
1: Na our popular be otan kapa.
0: What's he saying?
1: I say something really masculine man.
0: Oh, yeah. Something masculine man.
1: Something masculine man.
0: Something masculine icon.
1: Yeah. Na watch this one. And then now watch it. And then now the person soon na. Aye, your new tinu organa ha. Aye, Benis Ofe.
0: Oh yeah.
1: And hold on fast. And also.
0: Sir, you see my blood.
1: Anti Bacho, I can show your mama. Yeah, na. What about mama?
0: What about mama?
1: Na Trump. Also no open. Ochira hisem.
0: Donald Trump.
1: Aye.
0: America man.
1: Ochira bufu sem.
0: Aden
1: ya. Aye, news channel. Besi miensa. Debiya, onba White House wa. Sabi ensemhu no mubisa no.
0: Oh, are they?
1: Aye, CNN 4. Aye, MS Now. And my friend, Politico. And my media houses. I'm about in some hunk one on Miss Abisaho.
0: I'm
1: going to say, I'm going to say, and if you never call, say your bear press conference, but massa FM and the TV station about it, or Tinton Time, Omo White House or Omo Hobium.
0: Oh,
1: on Pensum.
0: Aye.
1: Chair levels. Now levels my boost and by all means. Chair levels. Now Pakistan. Now Pakistan na and refia ya yo. A man for a quasori dem echo Friday prayers. Juma. A quabi free here. Or the bomb as a kerm.
0: Oh
1: I shamok so I'm gonna go to gem.
0: Oh
1: Nipple 21 wakum.
0: Pakistan.
1: Oh. Enti ye kwa soda wa kwa suma la. E kwa onsu ye kwa wu. 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Na Nigeria.
0: Hey.
1: 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Ya chi galamse 440.
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0: Oh.
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0: Sir,
1: Ebe ni sayin. 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Park inside light. Park here my friend. Park here my friend for you. Any ya gana police. 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

DJ Icon, lifted me. Me producer and area. He lifted me. By him, man, and I'm recording. Programs head. And I feel. Pentico Fuya feel. So, a year executive producer. Messages number, text message, and answer WhatsApp message 0544 4494 5. 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Sorry, Fafa. 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After check.

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0: Adrafo, when him say a commano, a hia power ni pediana quano eho. 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Red Hat Day. Don't miss a beat.
1: Ah, my little ones, gather around. Once upon a time in the heart of Accra, a man in his fancy car sought directions. But oh, the Ghanaian way.
2: Hello, bro. Good afternoon. Can you please show me where the Presby Church is?
3: Go straight. 10 left at the big mango tree with the broken branches with most of the mangoes falling. Ask there. Anybody will show you.
1: And when the Black Stars take to the field, every Ghanaian becomes a coach. Ah, the sacred cue for our beloved Gobe. As you wait patiently, rehearsing the perfect vibes.
4: Have you at it?
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1: These, my dear ones, are some few moments that make our Ghana truly special. And as we share these stories, let us also remember a plate of lily rice, connecting our hearts through the flavors of our culture. Special moments are worth celebrating with lily rice. Lily rice, yenimuna fritite. This advert is FDA approved.
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0: and I say make be all the nice I see, and I say I was so I and also it's me a clear and if you more dry but you need an F you a ma or more at all. 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
0: 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Me call Achem.
1: Okay.
0: Friday, Kwabin. Presby, I sorry down case him ho. A honey a better sin ya share and yare. 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

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Agu FM. And Chakra, but your papa can have it. Some more stroke, yes, man, and then so, you know, meaning, and your mucha.

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2: Amen.
1: Now, Qualani, I know Flatas or Nantia. 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A Dubasha, Sakolabi, Solis or Nantia. Sweet when you are where they were, no idea, no, I'm sorry. What won't you just say? What call you on my day, no, I'm sorry. 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
2: Amen.
1: At Rasa, when I meet you now, my dear, you run Qualenum. 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
2: Now, what the Amua or town phone or reto for?
1: Now, what the way I want, dear me, when I say, well, too much of one salmon, King Gamiaco.
2: Same show, sir.
1: Was a sea show, sir.
2: When Satiano a Juma.
1: Near Shep, when Yakupon Satiano a Juma.
2: Was Rane and Instruma, was Cia.
1: A Sran and Instruma, when Yakupon Cecin was so. Hallelujah.
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1: 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Was a show, sir. On Sanon and Suma was Cia. 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
1: 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Now, some of me who say, Semitan Muguasiri Mumpa, Mita Futu Mumpa, Mita Osaya Mumpa, the 2 minute, when I stop and be Sissimi, now, Messrs. Some FF, hallelujah.
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1: 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So, but yes, I sent Peter Dia, or the Rebefi, hallelujah.
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1: 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So, but yes, dear, what an insane 2 minute in San Rojumano, every since I your Fufro, King Kamiakwe.
2: Bible say, Oda sani ni huayin, ah, wakaye no.
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1: 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We were Tibio deco. 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
2: Amen.
1: Can't get same go.
2: Now when you papa and why are when you couldn't
1: only papa and why are when I'm when you couldn't.
2: Now, Wama, a caloca crabby, no, I said, Unyam,
1: ye, or say, ye nipa, a caca crabby, Nikaya set Unyankopo. Hallelujah,
2: Amen.
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2: sir.
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2: Cossie.
1: 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Not just on Yakopo that to be Shayemu,
2: sir.
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1: 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And what in such and I would rather say, what the 2 years of my old and Kawayo, papa, why you here, a fair dear, when you play giant and winamon and go for the man, no, at all, now fair dear, when a Satan I yapam. 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
1: 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Hallelujah. 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Ano ye den. Hallelujah.
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1: 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I am multiply. Ti aso mi o. Was starting bomb by and the honey at the increase there, couldn't him. What was that? I can't look at the Makoya Banes and say, Niam Mu had the air deba. I can't go and come to Andy and you too. But I'm starting with my Christy as an MS Samabra boom. As a canima, say a kind of
0: sad to offense.
1: Okay, hallelujah. Do not get any baby, yes, I want some another.
0: Yeah,
1: I want some another. Babo said, Bra, or you're for the Yesu any mono. Ya didn't we a day. And why I didn't think, hey, what do we want? Hallelujah.
3: Amen.
1: Oh, who now? No, my God, yes, because you cry. Oh, to me, I did be as a Yareba and I don't cry. Because you're going to cry. Hallelujah.
3: Amen.
1: I said, I know you're a day. We'll cry the same. You couldn't. If you go first, I take cancer. Me, we'll be winning. Hallelujah.
3: Amen.
1: You're a day. No master take can some o chiri kinga mi enko
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1: yesu so ne nsama anu so
3: na osori ye
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1: ne ne wawu
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1: efi ni mu
3: na oyeye so wufo
1: e
3: ma nipa pii e kan
1: se
3: wawu
0: Just
1: as I can't if it is
0: a pan or boob, I told him, say, Yan, only
1: David,
0: actually, no, of
1: yes. Oh, Jenna, but almost a whole.
0: Yan, you sent any pet that would give you a vessel.
1: David,
0: I get to dream my
1: sanity.
2: Yes.
0: Yeah, one of the 2 years who did no to me, no,
1: David,
0: yeah, stress will crash it. Yet me and Miss Ocre Nipan Bessoli,
1: Debbie,
0: would well, well, jeans were
3: when you couldn't.
1: I just only pan had a son, Nunipan Pidan, Omunsha. Hallelujah.
3: Amen.
1: At the time, I was thought it would be a bad day. The air passed a bay, it be
2: good. Was a papa was a digital addition for faith.
1: Aye.
2: Was a fe,
1: Effa,
2: but fancy be a baby to a bit.
1: Aye.
2: Opia. Baby, any public care who
0: you are,
2: I will be at it. I'll grow any mass. I won't be watching us our time.
0: I tell you, I'm poor.
2: I told him, I told him, I don't know if you're in the womb.
1: Well, who David,
2: I'm comfortable,
1: sir.
0: I'm pious soon, one who's all bow.
1: A bomb pie.
0: Yes, all bomb pies or bossy. I couldn't depend on you,
1: David.
2: Yep, and I'm
1: some. A ruddy shy. I'm not a ruddy man and sasso. A ruddy pigano. There's someone in paper you soon, and you're emu go asani da akwara no so no anya juma ne nda papa no so no esesan da fedia wo mu anom da yari mu no no mu den mu go asiyem no fedia wo mu shabra be den abesesa o ma beyi ni pa mu dimu awurde shine
3: amen
1: at John chapter 1 verse 47 ne afi
2: ya asem pa no said you hand twere ma e ti ba ko ntima aduana nso
1: what said
2: yesu hunu natane se oba ne nche
1: yesu hunu natane se oba ne nche no
2: elo ka ne ho se
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